Let's do things you always wanted. Have some fun and live your life. Help me waste a day and find a place that we can face to face. Let me show you around my hood. It's bad meaning bad like bad meaning good. When it comes to rules, I'll

Just one guy. Just one guy. Laid down his life for you. I hate to say, I hate to say, but it's probably you.